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Three deep in your like prosthetic horn. Black Lord like Audrey, versed in poetic lore. I see sound and waveforms and red tones scorch me. Found a spot underground and crawled in.

0: Vueling Airlines, flight 196 to Leipzig, will now be boarding through gate B43.
1: 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El vol Vueling Airlines 1-9-1-6 efectuarà l'embarcament per la porta B43.
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down your deck. I'm just rehearsing this verse, cursing and rabble rousing my person, making my take, state rated standard browsing, living in your low income housing, don't.

Ravenous wolves and other flesh eaters, the game cheaters, OGs and hicks carrying round the toy heaters, the mirror washers, the online profile talkers, high finance, white collar crime type rope walkers, the serial fuckers, the nip and tuckers, the better try your luck next time, suckers.

0: Tumultuous.
1: Let me ask you something I don't have the answer to. How to make it in a world that doesn't want you to. Succeeding has become a little optimistic, sadistic. Music turning into fucking statistics. It's calculated, simulated. Look at me, I'm underrated, operated. Inevitable, gotta be likable, gotta be clickable, relatable. What's your story? It's gotta be bankable.

I can still drive all the way to yours. We're not sat nav, of course. I can still recite your number off by heart. You can leave, but we can't erase the memories. I'm praying what's ahead of me and trying to leave the bullshit in the past. My secret's in the dark, don't bring it to the light. Hold it down till the end, I'll pay a substantial price. It's lonely at the top, everybody's scared of height.

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And that train came by.

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Said, "No, man, this train is just for Sonny and just for Brownie. You can't get on board."

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0: Philadelphia.
1: Andy.
0: There are so many people that...
1: Andy, this is Jimmy. Jim Morrison of the world famous Doors musical group. Andy Warhol,
0: hi.
1: Of course.
2: Wow.
0: We really like your music.
2: How you doing, Andy?
0: Oh, great. And there were so many people at the show. The paintings were getting crushed, and they had to take them all down, so it was kind of great.
1: Just the walls. You see, Andy was the art. You should do a show with just bare walls.
0: We'd really like to use you in one of our movies, Jim. You're really such a beauty.
1: You hear what Andy says? And, someday everybody will be famous for 15 days.
0: Huh? You'd really be great, wouldn't you?
1: Minutes.
0: I mean...
1: It's the singer, not the song. It's the astronaut, not the voyage. When the vernacular of you work for the trip, not the arrival.
0: Somebody gave me this telephone. I think it was Edie, wasn't it?
3: Yeah, it was Edie.
0: Yeah, and she said that I could talk to God with it, but I don't have anything to say. Here, this is for you. No, you can talk to God.
4: Andy!
0: Oh, hi.

see a movie. If you'd only thought of this before. Suddenly, rough hands gripped his package, and he felt himself borne up. He landed with a thud in the truck and was off. Marsha Bronson had just finished setting her hair. It had been a very rough weekend. She had to remember not to drink like that. Bill had been nice about it, though. After it was over, he said he still respected her, and after all, it was certainly the way of nature, and even though, no, he didn't love her, he did feel an affection for her. And after all, they were grown adults. Oh, and Bill could teach Barbara. But that seemed many years ago. Sheila Klein, her very, very best friend, walked in through the porch screen door and into the kitchen. Oh God, it's absolutely modern outside. I know what you mean. I feel all the heat. Marsha tightened the belt on her cotton robe with the silk outer edge. Sheila ran her finger over some salt grains on the kitchen table, licked her finger and made a face. I'm supposed to be taking these salt pills, but she won't be honest. They make me feel like throwing up. Marsha started to pat herself on the chin, an exercise she'd seen on television. God, don't even talk about that. She got up from the table and went to the sink where she picked up a bottle of pink and blue vitamins. Want one? Supposed to be better than steak. And then attempted to touch her nose. I don't think I'd ever...

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My God, he's like an octopus, hands all over the place. She gestured, raising her arms upward in defense. The thing is, after a while, you get tired of

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Why don't you look at the return address and see who it's from? Waddle felt his heart beating. He could feel the vibrating footsteps. Marsha walked around the carton and read the ink scratched label. 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That schmuck, said she. Waldo trembled with expectation. Well, you might as well open it, said she. 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They tugged on the flap again. My God, you need a power drill to get this thing open.

0: Then she remembered that her father kept a collection of tools in the basement. She ran downstairs, and when she came back up, she had a large sheet metal cutter in her hand. 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Sheila tried to make a slit between the masking tape and then the cardboard flap. The blade was too big and there wasn't enough room. 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Then smiling, "I got an idea." 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Inside the package, Waldo was so transfixed with excitement that he barely breathed. His skin fell quickly from the heat. 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Then she sank down to her knees, grasped the cutter by both handles, took a deep breath, and plunged the long blade through the middle of the package, through the masking tape.
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flies and catfish. 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
3: Let me ask you something I don't have the answer to. How to make it in a world that doesn't want you to. 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Music turning into fucking statistics. It's calculated, simulated. Look at me, I'm underrated, operated. Inevitable, gotta be likable, gotta be clickable, relatable. 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It's gotta be bankable.